Oh, you're a hard one, but I know that you've got your reasons. These things that are pleasing you can hurt you somehow. 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She'll beat you if she's able. Another Queen of Hearts.

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1: 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To all the people that lived above the buildings that I was hustling from that called the police on me when I was just trying to make some money to feed my daughter. And all the niggas in the struggle, you know what I'm saying? It's all good, baby.

Let the wind blow through your locks, people. You don't stop. Let the wind blow through your locks, people. You don't stop. Let the wind blow through your locks, so keep on. You don't stop. 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